0: The armadillo's shell. An armadillo is really smart. He's got a shell, he's got a heart. He's got a shell when days are bad, to keep out things that make him sad. But when his days are really good, he opens up just like he should. He's not afraid to show his heart. That's the way that friendships start.
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But then I see she's got a smile. She wants to be alone a while. Time to think and time to rest. She likes the

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Wouldn't you feel disappointed if it's true? Don't you blame me cheap because I look so meek. I might be the brown skin daddy that could go for you in a great big way. Don't you think I'm sleeping when you wise crying? I play the game and I know it well. Can't you pull a fast one on anybody? But we go and bind my back. Don't you play me cheap.